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1: Steve Miller Band with their biggest pop hit from 1982. That is Abracadabra. 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

0: 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I'm Jeff Stevens. 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
1: 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Jeff Stevens. 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
1: Hungry Eyes from Eric Carmen. 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I'm Jeff Stevens. It is the All Request 80s show. 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
1: Hey there, it's Teresa Lucas. 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It's not over with yet. Lots of variety on the way. Hey, if you want to stay connected, TTMomo2 on Instagram. I'm there waiting for you.

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1: Magnificent. That's beautiful, wonderful, excellent. Wow.
0: 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First keyword tomorrow morning.

96.1 SRS, happy to welcome Train and special guest Bare Naked Ladies. Oh my gosh, this is going to be the show to go to. 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

0: 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You know, you can find us on Instagram. 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

96.1 SRS. 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
1: Hope everybody's having a great weekend so far. Happy late Saturday night, early Sunday morning. Thanks for the follow on Twitter, Mike, at Teresa Lucas 3. Here's your song request.

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1: Thanks for letting me hang out with you all night long. I'm Teresa Lucas, at Teresa Lucas 3 on Twitter, if you'd like to connect there. We are coming up on 4 o'clock already. Who's this on the phone?
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carry. 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

0: 96.1 SRS. You know, you can find us on Instagram. Boy, guess what I got to do last night? Make dinner. Yep, usually my son is in charge of that, but no, I made dinner. And let me just ask, are you guilty of ever having to read the cooking directions, you know, from the back of a package that's already in the garbage? Yeah, I'm raising my hand. Randy, you just had something happen to you that I guess you learned the hard way that you should have read the instructions first.
1: I learned the hard way that I should follow the instructions when I got a bunk bed for my children that you had to put together by hand.
0: Okay.
1: And I put together this whole bunk bed upside down, basically.
0: Oh, no.
1: And then I couldn't turn it around in the room. It's too big.
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2: 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Thank you.
1: 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You did it, Sherry. Congratulations. You stuck with it. And we'll start back up tomorrow at 9 a.m.

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1: 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I'll tell you what the heck that is coming up in about 6 minutes.

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1: Maroon 5 and Girls Like You on this Sunday morning. I'm Jeff Stevens. All right, we all know the normal things that, you know, might be attractive, like somebody, you know, looks really good, like they're in the gym all the time or they've got great eyes. But what is a low-key physical feature that you're attracted to? What do you think?
2: I love girls that have crooked teeth.
1: Oh, yeah?
2: I don't know what it is. Because, I mean, today with veneers and plastic surgery, you know, people just look, they don't look authentic. But there's something about a girl who has some crooked teeth I've just always been attracted to.
1: Hmm. Yeah, I definitely like the real natural look as well.
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14: Hi, I'm Frank. 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

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A little bit after 9 o'clock on this Sunday morning, the Cleveland Clinic says there is one really, really simple, easy thing you should do when you wake up every morning to have a better day and to feel better. It's so easy, and I'll tell you what it is in 7 minutes.

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1: It's Alex Warren and Ordinary on this Sunday morning. I'm Jeff Stevens. Well, what should you do when you wake up first thing in the morning? Maybe you're just waking up now. Drink a glass of water, even before your coffee. Cleveland Clinic says drinking water first thing in the morning helps boost your metabolism, improves your digestion, prevents urinary tract infections. They say it will also help keep folks hydrated for the day. Most people don't drink enough water throughout the day. And if plain water is too boring, add lemon or maybe drink sparkling or carbonated water, which I can't personally stand. I will just take a delicious ice cold water anytime. And it's a great way to start your day, even before your coffee.
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1: Hope you're having a great weekend. I'm Jeff Stevens. Well, we just had Derby Day yesterday. Monday is May the 4th be with you, and Tuesday, Cinco de Mayo. It is such a fun time, and Mother's Day next weekend. 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

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Hey, it's Madison. I've got Kristen listening. She's in her kitchen food prepping for the week and wanted to hear some Adele. 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
1: Hey, it's Madison. Did you go to the Michael movie last weekend? 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I'm going to say that's a big no-no. Don't do that. We're there to watch the movie. 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Well, I'm

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1: Hey, it's Madison. I got to love this about Taylor Swift. She is trying to trademark her voice and appearance to try to protect herself from AI impersonations. 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

It's Zito. Remember when March came in like a lion? And now May is coming in like a slightly smaller lion. 96.1 SRS.

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1: There's some Poison on our best of the 80s and 90s weekend. Thank you for singing along and listening. 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

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Hey, it's Madison. I want to thank Samantha for listening. She wanted to hear Alicia Keys as she's having a girl's shopping day with her daughter. She

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1: Hey, it's Madison. Shouting out Tracy and Miriam. They're headed to a dance competition. Bruno Mars on for you. Good luck today. Here's When I Was Your Man.

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And your kid's teacher could be our Lundgren Honda Teacher of the Month. 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
1: It's the best of the 80s and 90s weekend. 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
1: 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This is Jack Cradiville. Thank you for having us on. Pat Benatar's Love is a Battlefield. I'm sure we could all compare scars at one point or another.

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96.1 SRS, today's variety. Zach with an H here with you, welcoming you into your 4 o'clock hour like I usually do every Sunday afternoon. Let me know what you're up to on that free iHeartRadio app with that talkback mic. 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I got a great lineup this hour. We got Brian Adams, Miles Smith, Nelly Furtado. Of course, we're in the middle of the Betsy 80 to 90s weekend, so we're going to get right back to that right after the weekend with Blinding Lights here on 96.1 SRS.

0: 96.1 SRS, today's variety, calling all Oreo lovers here, myself included. Oreo is jumping into the country's 250th birthday with a celebration of a new flavor cookie. This is the Firecracker Pop flavor, inspired by the classic red, white, and blue popsicle. The limited edition cookie swaps the usual chocolate wafers for golden ones and packs in three layers of cream in a blue raspberry, lemon, and cherry flavors for a colorful, nostalgic twist. Launching nationwide tomorrow, May 4th, the triple stuffed treat is already generating buzz online, with fans eager to snack on them or even just get creative in the kitchen with them. Myself included, you will definitely see me in the cookie aisle tomorrow because I have to get these. These are going to be a staple treat for the summer, especially for those 4th of July parties.
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0: 96.1 SRS, Zach with an H here with you. Are you guys as excited as I am about the new Devil Wears Prada 2 movie? It just got released this weekend to the movie theater, so I'm going to go this week. If you have seen it, no spoilers, but tell me if it's good or not on the free iHeartRadio app with that talkback mic. 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
1: Love.

96.1 SRS, Zach with an H here with you. Well, Olivia Rodrigo just announced her new tour, the Unravel Tour, coming to the TD Garden October 15th and 17th with special guest Wolf Alice. And Olivia Rodrigo was on Jimmy Fallon this week, and she explained that we're going to find out in a bit what Unravel really means in the tour. She's also going to be down in Hartford, Connecticut on September 26th at the People's Bank Arena. So mark your calendars for those shows. Olivia Rodrigo is fantastic.

96.1 SRS, today's variety. Zach with an H here with you. Right after Bruno Mars, we're going to be going over how expensive it's really going to be to treat mom this year.

0: 96.1 SRS, Today's Variety, Zach with an H here with you. 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Tomorrow morning, 9 a.m. again, starting with Zito, your shot at $1,000. And that happens all workday long till 5 o'clock every weekday. 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You don't want to miss this money.
1: I'm

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Zach with an H, welcoming you into your 5 o'clock hour there. Kim Carnes to start us out. Let me know what you're up to on the free iHeartRadio app at that talkback mic. Of course, we are in the middle of the best of the 80s and 90s weekend, so we're going to get right back to that with a little NSYNC for you, tearing up my heart. And I'm going to give you a little sneak peek here. You want to stick around, because next hour, I got the new one, Sabrina and Madonna. It's tearing

96.1 SRS. If you're a fan of Monster Jam, they're coming back, taking over the DCU Center May 8th through 10th. May 8th show is going to be 7 p.m. Saturday, May 9th. There's a 12 p.m. and a 6 p.m. And the final show is going to be Sunday, May 10th at 1 p.m. If you're not familiar with Monster Jam, these are about 12,000-pound trucks sitting on 66-inch tires. They pack about 1,500 horsepower, which is why the DCU Center literally shakes when they floor it. Tickets starting at around $30. So if you're into that type of stuff, it could be fun for the family.

96.1 SRS, Zach with an H here with you. If you haven't checked out Alex Warren on TikTok, he is hysterical. He posts all the time, like behind the scenes stuff. It's great. His new song just came out on Friday. It's called Fine Place to Die. Very emotional song, very beautiful song. Let me just say that. It is up there with Ordinary for me. If you want to check that out, it is on the free iHeartRadio app.

96.1 SRS, Zach with an H here with you. You're going to want to stick around because right after 6 o'clock, we're going to have the new one from Madonna and Sabrina Carpenter. You heard me correctly. Madonna and Sabrina Carpenter. And let me just tell you, it is going to get you on your feet if you aren't already.

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I'm going to keep mentioning it because I really don't want you guys to miss out on this money. 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When you hear that keyword, enter it in there and you are

96.1 SRS, Today's Variety, Zach with an H, welcoming you into your 6 o'clock hour on this Sunday afternoon. Like I promised, I know I've been teasing it, I got the new one right now. They just came out with it Friday. This is Madonna and Sabrina Carpenter. They performed it at Coachella a few weeks ago. By the way, that performance Sabrina Carpenter did at Coachella, my goodness, one of the best performances. Here's the new one right now. This is Bring Your Love. This is Sabrina Carpenter and Madonna. I think this will be the next summer anthem.

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96.1 SRS. So Lady Gaga has new music on the Devil Wears Prada 2 soundtrack. I think she has like 3 songs on that album. So highly suggest you go check those out. Fantastic. I've been also loving this new one from Olivia Dean. This is Man I Need on 96.1 SRS.

Well, fans also spotted her in New York City wearing a horseshoe necklace and a bright yellow bag. Total Woody vibes, with Toy Story 5 hitting theaters this June, right on the 20th anniversary of her first single. Everyone's asking, is Taylor joining the Pixar universe? Whether it's a new song or a secret voice role, I am so ready for it. What do you guys think? 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I had a

96.1 SRS, today's variety. Well, guys, we have to talk about the Taylor story rumors because a mysterious countdown just popped up on Taylor Swift's website featuring those iconic Toy Story clouds from Andy's bedroom.

96.1 SRS. If you have tickets to the Zayn Malik show, some unfortunate news. He just had to cancel all of his U.S. tour dates after hospitalization. He hasn't talked about why he was hospitalized just yet, but we are hoping for the best.

Cooler Dane right there, 96.1 SRS, Tell It to My Heart. Zach with an H signing off for this evening. I hope you all have a great rest of your night. Delilah is up next. I'm leaving you with Three Doors Down. Here is Here Without You.

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0: Hi, Dawn. This is Delilah.
1: I just have a little secret to tell you. I would like to share with you.
0: A little secret?
1: Just a little one. I found a wonderful man by the name of Louis, and he has brought me the most happiness in my life. I did have a very rocky marriage for 8 years. I have two beautiful children who Louis adores. And a few months ago, I asked Louis to marry me.
0: You did?
1: Yeah.
0: You just decided to break with tradition. You weren't waiting around for him to make the move.
1: I was done.
0: And you said, I want to spend my life with you.
1: Yes. And we go through our ups and downs. But
0: so did he say yes?
1: Yes, he did. So now I'm waiting for my ring. I don't know when I'm getting it. And I wouldn't change a day of my life. I love this man, and I want 1,000 tomorrows with him. And I said, I want to spend the rest of my life with you. Will you marry me? And he kind of looked at me like, are you for real? And I said, I want to spend the rest of my life with you. And he said yes. So we're hoping to get married next year if everything goes okay. But if you can play our wedding song, it would be the greatest gift possible.

0: Tonight's dilemma says, my mother at the age of 79 and I at the age of 57 have had to take on the responsibility of caring for three young children. The children belong to my nephew. My nephew died at the age of 27 last year. Their mother is a drug addict, and she abandoned these children for us to take care of. My mom, again, the mom is 79, has custody as their great-grandmother because their actual grandmothers, both paternal and maternal, are also drug addicts. These children are ages 7, 4, and 2. I feel so sorry for them. They've not only lost both their parents, one to death, one to drugs, but they have many behavioral problems. I'm so weary, and I'm also very worried about my mom. We did not want the children placed with people that they don't know. They've been through enough. Many people say they'll help us, but when you need them, they're nowhere to be found. I pray every day for the strength, courage, and wisdom to take care of these babies, but I am so tired. How do we handle this? Sheila, I will be back with my words of encouragement for you. I don't know if I have any answers. We'll be back. You're listening to Delilah.
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